0: indictment against former Cuban President Raul Castro as early as next week. Now, this is being investigated by the Southern District of Florida, and it stems around the 1996 shoot down of planes that were operated by the humanitarian group Brothers of the Rescue.
1: ABC's Alex Prochet. President Trump posting that American and Nigerian forces executed a mission to eliminate ISIS leader Abu Bilal al-Manuki. The president writing that the terror group's global operation is now, in his words, greatly diminished. In New York, Long Island Railroad workers on strike as of just after midnight this morning. Issues include health benefits and pay. Just days after a reversal of his double murder conviction, South Carolina prosecutors say Alec Murdoch could now face the death penalty in a new murder trial. This is ABC News.
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0: They expect mostly clear skies overnight tonight and mild temperatures to get our Sunday started. We're going to be in the 50s and 60s. We're climbing back to the 80s and 90s. Lighter wind and a slight chance for an isolated afternoon shower and thunderstorm coming in the south.
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0: 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I'm meteorologist Mike Witcher from the East Tennessee Weather Center. And remember to always get the latest forecast weather updates with the East Tennessee Weather app.
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digging deeper into the mid-century music vault to bring you another forgotten favorite. 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

0: They expect mostly clear skies overnight tonight and mild temperatures to get our Sunday started. We're going to be in the 50s and 60s. We're climbing back to the 80s and 90s. Lighter wind and a slight chance for an isolated afternoon shower and thunderstorm coming in the south.
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0: That's your latest forecast. I'm meteorologist Mike Witcher from the East Tennessee Weather Center. And remember to always get the latest forecast weather updates with the East Tennessee Weather app.
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to figure a way to get a message back home. But I was out of know that the wreckage of my plane had been picked up and spotted in my girl in Lover's Lane. And meanwhile, back in the States.

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Here we go. Boy, I'm beginning to feel a little bit like summer today. It's beginning to feel like spring and summer. Feeling good. Bring that up, Matt. Bring that up.

more microphone cable. Thank you. I'm pulling it a little bit. There you go. Oh, I got around your leg, Matt. Open it up. There you go. Thank you. All right. Anyway, I'm over here in the corner. I just want to have a talk. This is our, we do this before we go on the air every single week. It's our tradition. In case there's brand new people listening, and I know there are a whole bunch of new people and coming along the Red Apple Music Network and streaming all over the world, maybe in the Andes or in Rome or someplace, we welcome you. And what we do on this show is we just, well, relax. And we have this great connection, this love between us. It's called music from the 50s, 60s, and a touch of the 70s. No politics. No. Left, right, up, down. They don't care. We don't care. You don't care. Not for these 4 hours, right? It makes, you know, you do care, but not now. This is our Green Park. That's all I want to say to you. It's a time to relax. It's a time to hear some music.

0: delightful, sweet groups I think that ever came on a microphone. That's the Drifters Cousins. Well, welcome. I welcome the cousins all over the world, all over the United States, all along our networks. It just blows my mind how many people are listening to this and in different places doing different things. I love that. So our guest tonight is John Silvato. John Silvato, one of the founding members of the Duprees. Oh, yeah. Beautiful music. And they took these chestnuts and they put it into a sort of a modern rock and roll ballady beat. And that's what we have with the Duprees. We'll find out about that a little bit later on. And we will talk about Clarence Carter. Unfortunately, we lost Clarence Carter, one of our R&B greats. And we'll talk about him a little bit later. I'm in the mood. I am in the mood for the Tops.
1: Yep.

at the Topps Cousins. Like I was telling you, it doesn't get much better than that, right? That is on record. 800-848-9222. Cousins, if you get a busy sing, hang up and try it again, will you? So John Salvato will be with us of the Duprees. And it's getting closer to be our PNC show with Tommy James and the great Peter Noon. And that's going to be quite a night, a sold-out night, and that's very exciting. It's going to be great for everybody there. All right, let's see what I have. A little rock and roll here, please.

0: rock and roll is here to stay. I'll never let it die. Hi, everybody. Cousin Brishy here. And, well, so nice to have you in our Saturday party, our connection. Now, I want to say hi to our guys who are running the show back in the city. Matt, my cousin Matt. Matt, say hello to the people. Get on mic 73.
1: Afternoon, everybody. Rock and rolling.
0: There you go, Matt. And where's Vinny? Where's Vin? Vinny, are you on a mic? Get on a mic, my Vin. Say hello to the people.
2: Hello, everyone. Nice to hear from you all.
0: Yeah, there you go. That's good. Good. You talk to Vin when you call us in at 800-848-9222. Let's go to Texas right now. One of my Texas ladies. Howdy to Cousin Maureen. Hi, Maureen. It's Cousin Brishy. Hello. Hi, Maureen.
3: I am so happy. Okay, hello?
0: Yeah, you're there. Tell me why you're happy. I love that.
3: Because I had a memory this week that I think would mean a lot to you.
0: Yeah.
3: When I was in high school, I lived in the Washington, D.C. area.
0: Mm-hmm.
3: And I listened to WPGC. And I got to be radio friends, just like I am with you, with the radio personality at WPGC.
0: Uh-huh.
3: And I told him once, I said, you remind me of my favorite radio personality in New York, Cousin Brucey. And he told me that was the biggest compliment I could ever give him.
0: Oh.
3: His name was Harv Moore.
0: Oh, I know who that is.
3: Harv.
0: Yeah. Yes, I do. Yeah, Harv. Yeah.
3: And he told me, I mean, I've been thinking about this all week. I said, I've got to call Cousin Brucey because I want to let him know that Harv Moore was, you know, in the D.C. area, but he was so happy when I told him he reminded me of you.
0: First of all, thank you so much. And yes, I do remember him, one of the radio greats. Yep. So, you've been well? You're getting ready for Memorial Day?
3: Yes. You know, we'll probably, I think the neighborhood is going to have a little parade.
0: Good.
3: So that will be fun. And yes, everything is wonderful.
0: Well, I got a surprise for everybody, and I'll tell you about it later. Maureen, what am I playing for you tonight?
3: I think you're playing When by the Kalin Twins.
0: Well, oh, good song. That was one of the very first songs that I think I played when I started my career a while ago. Well, two or three months ago. Yeah. What do you want to dedicate it to?
3: I'm going to dedicate it to my twin sister, Eileen, and my twin best friends, Helen and Virginia, because we all the twins need to stick together.
0: All right. And here's the Kalin Twins, too. Thank you.

0: Yeah, the Kalen Twins, cousins from upstate New York. 800-848-9222. 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Give me a buzz. In a couple moments, turtles will be crawling in.
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0: Cousin Brucey request.
1: Now!
2: Okay, I got one here from my cousins Joan and Doug, and they're listening to us, the Johnsons, from Farmington, Minnesota, by golly, where they'd like to hear Dancing in the Street by Martha and the Vandellas. Joan and Doug, always lovely hearing from you.

0: dancing in the street. All right, so that's good. What do you want to hear? 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All right, let's do another phone call if we can here. Let's go to San Antonio, Texas. I was stationed there in the Air Force. Spent some time down there. Love that town. Cousin Andy, good evening to you, y'all. How are you?
1: Yes, Cousin Brucey. You know, up until a year ago, I was living in the Philippines. Oh. And rock and roll is very, very popular in the Philippines. In 2004, Chad and Jeremy came to Manila to do a reunion concert. And we tried to get into an event, but we couldn't get in. My and some friends. So I said, I know how to do this. I saw it on Patty Duke. You want to meet a rock star? Form his fan club. So we formed a Chad Jeremy fan club, and I was elected president. We sent in a note that said the president of the Chad and Jeremy fan club, Manila chapter, sends his regards, wishes to pay his respects, and make a story as short as possible. I ended up with free tickets and backstage passes to the concert.
0: Huh. Excellent. Now, you know, we got a lot of mail. I got quite a bit of mail from the Philippines, so we have some people listening here, so I know they're rock and roll fans. Now, I love Chad and Jeremy, but you did ask for, did you ask for Lady Godiva, by the way? Right? Did you ask for Lady Godiva?
1: Well, that was one of them. I said anyone that they could find.
0: All right. Well, Lady Godiva is by Peter and Gordon, not by Chad and Jeremy. So is that okay for you?
1: That will be fine. Thank you.
0: Okay, my friend. Thank you. Always nice talking to you. And next time, let me know what you want to hear by Chad and Jeremy, and then we'll play it for you. Yeah, Peter and Gordon is about that naked lady.

Lady Godiva, it's Peter and Gordon. Chad and Jeremy, another great group. So you listen to Cousin Brucey, everybody. And a little bit of onions here. Don't get too close. Make a tear. Make a tear.

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3: They expect mostly clear skies overnight tonight and mild temperatures to get our Sunday started. We're going to be in the 50s and 60s. We're climbing back to the 80s and 90s. Lighter wind and a slight chance for an isolated afternoon shower and thunderstorm coming in the south.
4: 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I'm meteorologist Mike Witcher from the East Tennessee Weather Center. And remember to always get the latest forecast weather updates with the East Tennessee Weather app.
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Happy Jack Cousins, Who for you, the Who, 800-848-9222. What would you like to hear? 50s, 60s, or a touch of the 70s? British, American, out in Los Angeles, or somewhere in Mexico? Something that you'd like? If I don't got it, I'll go get it, right? Call me, and we'll take good care of it. Ladies and gentlemen, ship ahoy!

That's Diane Renee Cousins, Navy Blue, and the fleet. I don't know when the fleet's coming in, but anytime you see any of our people in the military, a nice hello, right? A nice smile. 800-848-9222. Margaret and Tom and Jack and Melissa are listening to us in Atlanta, Georgia. And they asked me to play a terrific song. I love this song, and I think you will too. If you'll give this a listen, I'd appreciate it.

0: great version of that, huh? So our guest star tonight, our visit is going to come from John Salvato. And John, founding member of the great group, the Dupreez. And we'll be talking to John soon. And unfortunately, we lost another R&B great this last week, Clarence Carter. And we will celebrate his life a little bit later on. You stay with the cuz, will you? You're listening to the Red Apple Music Network. So proud to be with you. Irvington, New York is the home of my cousin Spencer. Hello, Spencer. How are you tonight?
1: Good. How are you, Cousin Brucey?
0: Very good, Spencer. Always lovely talking to you. You getting ready for Memorial Day next week?
1: Yeah, but I'm not. I wanted to go up to my cousins upstate, but they're going to some concert in Syracuse.
0: Well, listen, the most important thing is that you and your heart and your loved ones and your friends, that you have a feeling of what this celebration, this holiday is all about. I don't care. It doesn't matter where you are, as long as you know what this is all about, which I'm sure you will. We have a special show coming up, which we'll tell everybody about. Spencer, what am I playing for you tonight?
1: My Baby by the Temptations, but they didn't have it, so I'm going to have My Girl.
0: Yeah, well, My Girl or My Baby. So My Baby became, they grow up and they become My Girl. Who are you dedicating it to?
1: Yep.
0: Who are you dedicating it to, Spencer?
1: To all your other listeners.
0: Okay, my friend. You just relax, take a deep breath, I'm playing your song for you.

Yeah, might as well call her my baby girl. My girl, that's a classic for you. See, I want to say hi to some of our friends listening on our network, our beautifully growing network out in Knoxville in Tennessee, WKCEAM and also WSSVAM and the Albany, Schenectady, Troy area and WGNY right up here in this area, right, in the Kingston area. All of our people all along this growing network, we salute you. We're so happy to have you with us. Ladies and gentlemen, my cousins, here with Brucie, Van Morrison.

0: Boy, I like that. That moves along, too. Huh? So what about you? What would you like? Something from the 50s, 60s, or a touch of the 70s? L.A. stuff? You want West Coast stuff, East Coast stuff, Mid-America stuff? And Brit? 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In a couple moments, Doris Troy gives just one more look. I'll be right back.
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That's Doris Troy for you. Hey, you're listening to Music Radio. I'm your cousin, Brucey, and we do this every Saturday, 6 to 10 o'clock, right up to Joe Piscopo time. And he's on the air with the man, right? The man. 800-848-9222. You're listening to the cousin. We're going to come back and, we have the best music of our lives. I think you'll enjoy everything we're playing, and let us know what you want to hear. Stand by.

0: When I go to sleep, I never count sheep. I say to myself, hello, Linda. Hello, Linda. Are you there on the phone for Cousin Brucey?
1: Vanessa.
0: Are you there, honey?
2: Yeah. I'm here. Hello,
0: oh,
2: Cousin Brucey.
0: Good. Okay, Vanessa, I was going to say hello to you. I hope that'll make you happy. How do you feel, Vanessa?
2: It sure does.
0: Yeah.
2: I'm good. Thank you. I'm better because I'm talking to you, and I always wanted to talk to you.
0: Oh, I'm so happy.
2: Thank you. I am too. And that song was from my beautiful mom, Linda, in Bayonne, New Jersey.
0: Right.
2: And
0: okay, Vanessa.
2: I tried to call last week to dedicate that to her.
0: I know. I know the whole story, but anyway, it was a little mistake, and we fixed it up nice. So the main thing is that it helped. It made you happy today, right? That's the main thing.
2: It sure did. Thank you.
0: Yeah.
2: Thank you
0: okay.
2: so very much.
0: Yeah, there was a little error last week, and anytime you want to ask for something, I would love to do that for you, okay, Vanessa?
2: Oh, Thank you so much, Cousin Brucey. I love you.
0: Thank you, sweetheart. Thank you so much. And listen, have a wonderful Memorial Day with you and your family. And

0: Frankie Lyman and the Teenagers. Hey, my friends, it's Cousin Brucey. Good, I'm so glad that we fixed Vanessa up with her Linda for her mom. 800-848-9222. By the way, on Monday, Memorial Day, I have a very special show that we're putting on, a four-hour musical salute, a tribute to Memorial Day. And more about that during the week on our flagship station, WABC. So we have plenty coming up. John Salvato of the Dupree's be making a little visit to us, and I'm looking forward to being with him, right? We'll find out more about the Dupree's. You're with Cousin Breezy. Stand by.
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2: ABC News, I'm Dave Packer. President Trump posting on social media that American and Nigerian forces executed a mission to eliminate ISIS leader Abu Bilal al-Maliki. The president writing that al-Maliki will no longer terrorize the people of Africa or help plan operations to target Americans. The Trump administration ramping up pressure on Cuba. Sources saying the former Cuban president Raul Castro could soon be indicted in the U.S. At a voting rights rally today in Alabama, Democratic Senator Cory Booker accusing the Supreme Court of attacking the rights of black people.
3: You see, we have seen this before, where some people in black robes try to deny or take away our rights.
2: This after the Supreme Court's recent ruling in favor of Republicans in the battle over redistricting. Workers for the nation's busiest commuter rail line now on strike. New York's Long Island Railroad Union workers hitting the picket line early Saturday after a failed attempt to reach a deal with the MTA. This is ABC News.
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0: Okay, my cousins, let's get to work. Let's get to our visit right now. I'm looking forward to this. John Silverato, one of the founding members of, I think, one of the best groups. I love this duo group. They took all kinds of, chestnuts, I like to call them that, you know, popular songs from the pop era, and they made it into today. John, good evening, and welcome to the Cousin Brucey Show. Welcome.
1: Hey, cousin, nice to be with you, and thank you for inviting me onto your program. You know,
0: thank you.
1: You and I go back many years ago when we were young in Palisade Park. You had your show. You invited us on the show, and we had a great time. And we were young guys then, and where did all the years go?
0: Well, I don't know. I don't feel any different.
1: It seems like yesterday.
0: Yep.
1: And here we are.
0: Well, John, as I said, I don't feel any different. I have the music. You know, the music keeps us young, and that's the most important thing, John. How are you feeling, you know, physically, medically? How are you doing with your life? Everything okay?
1: Let me tell you, let me say this, Bruce. I am enjoying life. This part of my life, I'm enjoying my grandchildren, especially when they say, "I love you, Pop." And the little one says, "I love you, cutie." I melt. I melt. It's the greatest thing you want to hear.
0: Absolutely.
1: Your grandchildren and your children are fantastic. I feel great. I bless God every day. My health is terrific. I feel great. And I'm talking to you. That's another great thing that's happening in my life today. It's wonderful that we got reunited.
0: Okay. I'm hearing you guys. Let me hear.
1: Hello.
0: Yeah?
1: Yeah.
0: Yeah, would you take me?
1: Hello.
0: I come to.
1: Bruce, there's something. Can you hear me?
0: Yeah, we're fine. Something happened there. I don't know what. That's
1: okay.
0: Cool. Yeah, that's okay. That's okay. All right, so John, so between how many grandkids do you have?
1: I have three, Bruce. Two girls and a boy.
0: Ah, good. Good for you. I have two, John. Two kids, two grandchildren. They live in L.A., and it's a nice feeling. And I don't know, if they call me grandpa, I call me cuz. They call me cuz. That's what it is.
1: Okay.
0: Right, John, let's talk about the formation of the Duprees. How did you guys meet?
1: You know, Bruce, I'm going to tell you, as I remember it, and the sequence, I remember it in. We were five very talented, vocally gifted guys from Jersey City, New Jersey.
0: Mm-hmm.
1: And before the formation of the Duprees, we all were members of other singing groups. Joe Santolo and Mike Arnone were singing in one group. Joey Van and Tom Biello singing in another group. I was singing in a group. We knew each other from the various high school dances and different places that we were able to sing. We became friends, decided to join forces and develop our own signature sound.
0: Uh-huh.
1: That's the first half.
0: Right. And who were the original guys in the group?
2: It's this set.
1: Mike Arnone.
0: Right.
1: Joe Santolo. Joe Canzano.
0: Uh-huh.
1: Biologlo. And myself.
0: Okay. And so were you guys buddies? I mean, you all school chums? And did you get together like after school and rehearse in somebody's basement, garage?
1: Well, Joe Santolo, Mike, I know him, went to the same high school. I didn't know I didn't know Joey Canzano and Tom Aiello Glow. We kind of met on the circuit where we were singing in other groups. We would sing at a high school. They would sing at the same high school. We would sing at the church dance. They would be singing at the church dance. And that's how we met.
0: Huh. Great. So really, you were acquaintances and good friends. Where'd you get the name of the Dupreez? How did that come about?
1: Well, the Dupreez, we had a friend that was an artist. He painted these beautiful portraits. He invited us many times into his studio. If we needed a place to rehearse, he offered the studio to rehearse. We would rehearse there. He loved the way we would sing the old standards. And he said to us, think about recording the million-dollar movie singing, the theme song from the motion picture, Gone with the Wind, My Own True Love.
0: Okay. So
1: that was one of our biggest hit records and one of my favorite songs.
0: So who came up with the idea to do some of these, what I call chestnuts, these classic songs, you know, classic pop songs? Where did that come from? Because that takes a lot of, there's a Greek word, chutzpah. That takes a lot of nerve to, I think it's Italian maybe, to do a thing like that. Take a chestnut song and, you know, redo it, you know, many years later. Who came up with that idea?
1: Well, I played the trumpet, so I was into the big band music. When people were listening to doo-wop and other songs, I was listening to Stan Getten, Maynard Ferguson, Harry James. I was listening to the big bands. I suggested You Belong to Me and some of the other songs, and then later on it became a collaboration between the group and the recording company.
0: So it was sort of everybody said this is a good idea. Well, it certainly was. As I said, that was really taking a chance here. I mean, My Own True Love, Gone with the Wind, You Belong to Me, Have You Heard? I mean, goodness. That was Joni James, right? That was a Joni James song. I love that song.
1: It really was Joni James. Joni James, Joe Stafford recorded You Belong to Me.
0: Right.
1: Gone with the Wind was another one of our songs recorded by Frank Sinatra.
0: Amazing. You know, amazing group. Right? Of all the artists you guys have worked with, you've worked with everybody. Right? You've worked with everybody. Who stands out in your mind?
1: Well, the opening of your show, you had singing the opening introduction, Frankie Valli in the Four Seasons.
0: Mm-hmm.
1: Frankie Valli is one of my dear friends.
3: I'm sorry, Tony, but your connection's not great.
0: Yeah.
1: I loved working with Little Anthony. The Shrubs. I mean, there's many people. Tony Orlando, the Dovells, the Times, so many groups.
0: You work with them all. Which leads me to my next question. Have you journaled any of this? Is there a book? You've had so many experiences with some of our greatest groups. I'd love to know. You think you're writing a book? Or have you written a book?
1: You know, every time I do a show or an interview like your show, people ask me the same thing. I've been thinking about it. I haven't put the pen to the paper yet, but it's in the back of my mind. And I think after this show and your encouragement, I think I'll go for it.
0: All right. So I'm going to do something
1: about my memoirs.
0: Yeah. Well, John, I'm going to do something naughty right now. Is that okay? I'm going to get you to promise me that you're really seriously going to consider writing a book. We need that book. You know, we lose so many people all the time. And you're there. You are that crystal. You're right there with all these people. Would you promise me you're going to consider writing a book? Journal it?
1: Absolutely.
0: Okay.
1: Absolutely. If you promise me Yes. That you invite me on your show again sometime in the very near future, and let's not wait 50 years until we have this meeting again.
0: No, I don't think you and I can wait 50 years. No.
1: No, we can't.
0: Maybe 48, but not 50. Who knows? All right, listen.
1: I agree.
0: So what is happening with your life today? What are you doing? Because I know you're still, delving into some things with guys like Tony Danza and people like that. Want to tell us about it?
1: You know, Bruce, let me say this. I represent for personal appearances for all of the performing art theaters across the country. I represent one of the most talented guys in show business, and that's Tony Danza. He is great. He sings, he dances, he taps. He plays the ukulele. He tells stories. Wonderful guy. And to introductions, I got to represent for personal appearances Priscilla Presley.
3: Microphone's on.
0: Oh, well.
1: So
0: let me tell you,
1: I'm still in show business.
0: I know you are. Hey, listen. That doesn't end. You cannot just say, you know what, like taking a pill. I think I'm through with these pills, and you go off them one at a time. No, not what you do. You know what I have, and I'm looking forward to that book. I'm looking forward to hearing more things about you, you're a fascinating guy. You're a fascinating guy. The very best to you, and may the Duprees always be there to entertain us. I have a nice medley of the Duprees. Would you introduce it for me? I think it'll be make believe you're on the stage now, John, and introduce this medley of great Duprees hits.
1: Ladies and gentlemen, see if you remember the songs that we made famous in the 60s. Listen, relax, and appreciate the music.
0: John, you are a gentleman, and I know this is not easy. It's not easy. And you did very well, and I'm just so happy to have you on as my guest. We will do it again real soon. Cousins, that's John Silvato, the Duprees.

0: Yeah, there, the Duprees. Like I said, something very, very special. They took all those great chestnuts and look what they did to them. That was a lovely visit, really nice visit. And I really meant what I said to them. That's why I really pressured them a little bit to maybe sitting down and writing down some notes and journal with somebody. Because, you know, we're losing so many people all the time. And once we lose this history, well, you know, it's gone, right? Thank goodness we have something called recordings. So my number is 800-848-9222. Cousins, in one moment, it'll be Tommy Rowe. Stand by for me.
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0: I'm a brother, everybody listen to me. Like, that's Tommy Roll, everybody. Hey, it's Cousin Breezy, and my number is 800-848-9222. Lovely visit with John Silvato. I enjoy that. I love talking to these guys, classic guys, right? And classy guys. Let's take a phone call. Let's go a visit from Cousin James, who lives in my hometown of Brooklyn. Hiya, James. Welcome to Cousin Breezy Show.
1: How are you, Cousin Brucey? Great show. Great show.
0: Good music. James, where do you live in Brooklyn? What section?
1: It's actually East New York. It's close to Queens. Miller Avenue between Fulton Street and Atlantic Avenue.
0: I know exactly where you live. Okay? Grew up there. Yep. Grew up in Brooklyn. I grew up in the Flatbush area, by the way. Flatbush area, Brooklyn.
1: Right.
0: You know, Brooklyn people, we sort of get around and we explore our borough. Which, by the way, are you aware that if our borough was a city, Brooklyn was a city, we'd be probably the fourth largest city, if not better, in the entire United States? That's how big Brooklyn is. How do you like that?
1: I heard we're pretty big, yeah.
0: It's good.
1: Pretty big, definitely.
0: Well, yeah. Cousin James, what am I playing for you?
1: Melissa by the Allman Brothers.
0: All right. And who would you like to dedicate that to?
1: Well, I don't know anyone by the name of Melissa, so I'm going to say let's dedicate it to the composer and the singer of the song, Greg Allman.
0: Okay. Excellent. And let's dedicate it. I know we have some Melissas out there. A couple Melissas. Thank you, my man. Thank you.

Greg Allman, Cousins Allman Brothers, and thank you very much. Really nice stuff. Hey, you listening to Cousin Brucey, everybody. I got some Beatles for you.

0: We expect mostly clear skies overnight tonight and mild temperatures to get our Sunday started. We're going to be in the 50s and 60s. We're climbing back to the 80s and 90s. Lighter wind and a slight chance for an isolated afternoon shower and thunderstorm coming in the south.
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0: 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I'm meteorologist Mike Witcher from the East Tennessee Weather Center. And remember to always get the latest forecast weather updates with the East Tennessee Weather app.
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0: Jackie Wilson, the guy with the tear in his eye. Say, great petite. Let me hear you say that. Again, great petite. All right, that's good. That's good. All right, my number is 800-848-9222. I'm your cousin Brucey, and let's go to Mount Vernon now. And cousin Jean, I believe, is waiting. Hey, Jean, is that you?
1: Yeah.
0: Hello. Hiya, Jean.
1: Hi, Bruce.
0: Hiya, honey. How are you?
1: I'm the Brooklyn-born lady in 1937.
0: Ah, very good. That was a good year to be born. I remember that. That's good. And how long have you lived in Mount Vernon, Jean?
1: Just about a year. It's assisted living.
0: Oh, you just... Oh, and how are you getting along? You doing all right?
1: Well, I'm doing very good. I've got a good memory, dear.
0: Good. Oh, that's nice, Jean. Well, I wish you a very happy, happy show tonight. And what can I play for you, my dear?
1: Somewhere the Sea by Bobby Darin.
0: Beyond, yeah. Oh, that's a classic. Beyond the Sea. It's called Beyond Somewhere, Beyond the Sea by Bobby Darin. You want to dedicate it to anybody?
1: Yes, I want to dedicate it to the gentleman I heard this morning on your radio station, James Golden, about Murphy, who gives us the music information about whose heavenly birthday it is. He did this week for Bobby Darin, May 14th.
0: Right.
1: And Bobby Darin would only have been a year older than me.
0: Wow, I know that. Well, thank you, honey. I appreciate it. I'm sure James will appreciate this, too. So, Cousin Jean and everybody, here's Bobby Darin.

0: Bob Seven. Well, that's from the phase of his brilliant career, short, unfortunately, a short-lived career. And he did his nightclub act. Boy, was he good. I mean, he went through so many phases. I mean, basic rock and roll to rock, and he did country, and he did pop, and he did nightclub. I mean, amazing, amazing talent. Cousins, 800-848-9222. Your cousin, Bruce Hill. Here's a request from my cousins, Florence and Mars. You want to say hi to Florence, Jody?
1: Hey. Sure.
0: Yeah, she's listening right now. Here's Jody.
1: Florence.
0: Yeah, and Mars is there. And
1: Mars.
0: Yeah.
1: Hi.
0: There's the Jode. All right. Anyways, he wants to dedicate "Anticipation," Jody, by Carly Simon, and dedicated to all of our listeners, sending love, hugs, and kisses. And that's from Florence and Mars. Good. Florence is quite a lady. Good friend of yours, Jody. I'll tell you that.

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1: Now!
2: All righty, cousins, let's take a look at right now. My cousin Kenny Kelly, who wrote this to me. Hi, Cousin Brucey, could you please play It's a Heartache by Bonnie Tyler? All right? She's my favorite singer, Bruce, and she's in the hospital in Portugal having emergency surgery on Wednesday. I believe it was appendicitis. That's what I read, I think. She needs our prayers and well wishes, so if you can play the song, please, thank you. And she, from what I read just now, she's in stable condition, Kenny. Just want you to know that. I know that's good news. It's Bonnie Tyler, and we wish her very well.

0: That's Bonnie Tyler, everybody. You listen to Cousin Boosie here on Music Radio, and people listening all on our network and our flagship WABC. And, well, however you're listening to me, whether it's on a radio or a banana, I love the idea that you're with me. 800, and you probably could today, 800-848-9222. Ladies and gentlemen, your Cousin Boosie. I'm riding with the captain in a moment.
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0: getting into real spring weather now and looking forward to the summertime coming.
1: Yep, but well, we've had such a gorgeous day, finally. And Bob, what can I play for you tonight?
0: I would like to hear the Mellow Kings, Tonight. You know, from Mount Vernon. It was really the Shoal Brothers. It was really a great era, 1957, when that came out.
1: 56, 57. And we're going to play it for you. Dr. Bob, always a pleasure, my cousin.

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1: ABC News, I'm Dave Packer. The Trump administration now ramping up pressure on Cuba.
2: Sources tell ABC News that the U.S. could announce a criminal indictment against former Cuban President Raul Castro as early as next week. Now, this is being investigated by the Southern District of Florida, and it stems around the 1996 shoot down of planes that were operated by the humanitarian group Brothers of the Rescue.
3: ABC's Alex Brachet. President Trump posting on social media that American and Nigerian forces executed a mission to eliminate ISIS leader Abu Bilal al-Manuki. President writing in the post, al-Manuki will no longer terrorize the people of Africa or help plan operations to target Americans. South Carolina prosecutors signaling they may pursue the death penalty in the retrial of Alec Murdoch. The World Health Organization has determined that Ebola outbreak in Chicago in Congo and Uganda constitutes a public health emergency of international concern. This is ABC News.
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9: Cousin Brucey!

Okay, my friends, here we go. Hour number three. We're going to hour number three. Now, sometime during this hour, probably pretty soon, I'm going to remember Clarence Carter. We lost him a couple days ago. So we'll talk about him and salute his life. And we have the music from the 50s, 60s, and a touch of the 70s. Here's the cat.

0: Yeah, Cat Stevens, everybody. Cat Stevens. Good song, huh? Good song. 800-848-9222. I mean, Cousin Bushy, you're listening to radio. Great stuff from New York. And it's all on music radio. Wherever you're listening on our network. Yeah, let's see. Some people maybe in Chattanooga. And Murphy, and North Carolina, Murphy, North Carolina, WCPP FM. Well, we welcome you. So happy to have you with us. Let's go to Michigan now. We're all over the place, huh? Cousin Greg. Hiya, Greg. Welcome to the broadcast. Hello there.
1: Hey. Hey, Cousin Brucey, you Detroit legend. You Detroit radio legend. Not Detroit. I always say that. I'm sorry. You radio legend, you.
0: Hey, I'll take Detroit. I'll take Detroit. I'll tell you anytime. That's a great town. Great town. I love action. And Detroit is action. Absolute action. All right.
1: Yes, it is.
0: All right, my cousin. So what can we do for you tonight?
1: It's Mr. Positive. Boom shakalaka. Everybody go for your dreams. My mom is very, very sick.
0: I'm sorry.
1: Yeah. It's tough. Cousin Brucey, she's the rock of my life. I'm a mama's boy like Elvis, and I just, it's very hard, and I'm lost, and I just feel, I just feel like, it's tough, let me tell you.
0: Oh, I'm so sorry. I pray for her and wish her a speedy recovery. I'm so sorry, Greg. Please tell her that her cousin Brucey's sending hugs and good wishes. Will you do that?
1: I will.
0: What can I play for you?
1: The world needs unity now more than ever. I would love to hear If I Can Dream by the greatest music icon the world has ever known, dedicated to you, my mom, Chris Cuomo, and Stephen A. Smith, and everybody that goes for their dreams and makes the world a better place. Love you all, and Cousin Brucey, you're the best. And I'm a twin. You had a lot of twins on tonight. And I'm a second born like Elvis. I used to look good. Find me on Facebook, everybody. Gregory Baltoff.
0: Gregory, the next thing you'll be doing is selling socks on my show. Stop it. Okay. Thank you, Greg. Thank you.

Well, I certainly agree. One of the greatest performers we've ever produced anywhere in the world, Elvis. Cousins 800-848-9222. Well, a couple of days ago, on May the 13th, we lost another one of our greats, Clarence Carter. He died on the 13th. He was 90 years old, by the way, 90. He died at a hospice in Atlanta, Georgia. Evidently, what I read was complications from pneumonia. He was 90 years old. He had great success songs. Right? Like Slip Away and Backdoor Santa, you remember that? And of course, the one we play quite a bit and get a lot of requests for from 1970 is Patches. Talking about Clarence Carter, Cousins. And then he had a very controversial song about 1986. Later on, when he had sort of had a comeback, it was called Stroken. Now, none of us played it on the air. So the record is kind of funny. I don't know if this is rock and roll mythology, but the record distributor or promoter got it put into jukeboxes because it was kind of... Yeah, like a naughty record, but it was a little past what we can get a hold of. And he had that for a while. But, of course, the one we always remember, Slipping Away and Patches. He was born, by the way, in Montgomery, Alabama. And he attended Alabama School for the Blind. He was born blind, by the way, in the Alabama State College. And he graduated with a Bachelor of Science degree in music. So we mourn the loss, and we'll always have his music with us. Clarence Carter died on May 13th. We'll always remember Clarence Carter.

I was born and raised down in Alabama on a farm way back up in the woods. I was so ragged that folks used to call me Patches. Papa used to tease me about it, cause deep down inside he was hurt cause he'd done all he could. My papa was a great old man. I can see him with a shovel in his hand. See, education he never had.

0: So we lost Clarence Carter a couple of days ago, and we'll always remember him, and great music, and, well, he was quite a man. He was what we'd call a survivor. May you rest in peace. I'm your cousin, Brucey. Stand by.
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0: Oh, that's so good. Do you feel the warmth coming out of your radios, huh? Oh, if you're listening, that's still a block. Delightful. Boy, that's good. That is really good. All right, let's go to our telephone. And Dyker Heights, Brooklyn, New York, and all that area. Cousin Bobby is waiting for us. Hey, Bobby, come on aboard the ship. Always hello. Nice having you here.
1: Hi.
0: Hello, Bobby. How are you enjoying the broadcast tonight?
1: Absolutely. Mr. Cousin Bruce, if you remember,
0: yeah.
1: I got lucky and I'm honored. I spoke to you twice in the last month. The last time we spoke, I made that comparison with the cyclone. You remember that?
0: Oh, yeah. Of course. Of course. And I think I talked about Neil Sedaka. And he was the bravest one of all my friends. He was the bravest one. He used to sit in the front car, hands up, on that first dip, which is about, I think it was 80 degrees or something. Woo, that was crazy. Now, did you tell me you went on the cyclone or you didn't?
1: No. You want to know something, Cousin Brucey? A little chuckle. I've had vertigo since I was a young child. I never went on.
0: Well, listen, that's a good reason not to go on, except if it's a good excuse. You serious? You still have vertigo? You still have that problem?
1: Yes. It's a chronic condition, and it kind of limits what you can do and what you'd like to do, Cousin Brucey.
0: Bobby, let me ask you something. I'm interested in this, because I have another friend who just had a bout of that. How do they treat you? What do they do for vertigo today?
1: It's basically a prescription called anti-vert. And that there's not really much they do. I think it's more, Cousin, in prevention than treatment.
0: I see. And how are you feeling? Are you feel generally pretty good?
1: Yeah, I feel pretty good, but like getting out of bed and stuff like that, you have to do it very gently compared to a right.
0: Slowly. Understand. Very good. All right, so just take your time. Bobby, what am I playing for you tonight?
1: Yeah, Cousin Brucey, I wanted to tell you one more thing.
0: Sure.
1: I live kind of a quiet, peaceful life.
0: Me too.
1: And listening to music and listening to you on Saturday night fill two of the biggest voids in my life, and I want to thank you for that.
0: Oh, that is so nice. Jody, did you hear that, Jody?
2: Yes, you know, lovely.
0: Jody said lovely. That is so nice. I'll tell you, Bobby, you have your problem there, and you still have the feeling of, you know, sharing a little bit of love. Thank you, Bobby. That's really nice. What am I playing for you?
1: One more thing, because I just want to let you know, when you play Belong to Me, it's amazing how a song can lighten your heart and put a shiver down your spine.
0: Yep. Well, you know, I always said, Bobby, and if you've listened to me all these years, music is the food of love, quote Shakespeare. But music is probably one of the most medicinal products we have. And it's a product of emotion and love. And most of the doctors will agree with me. Music is a miracle. Really is. Okay, Bobby, come on. What do you need? What can I play for you?
1: I'd like to hear Dawn.
0: Okay, you got it. You want to dedicate it to anybody?
1: Yeah, you know what I'd like to do, Mr. Cousin Bruce? I'd like to dedicate it to Frankie Valli and the Four Seasons for giving all of us a treasure that we can enjoy for the rest of our lives and listen to.
0: Thank you so much, my friend. Excellent. Beautiful. Bobby, a pleasure to talk to you.

That's that Mr. Salzman on the drums. Boy, is he good, huh? Frankie and the Boys, everybody. Hey, you're listening to Cousin Brucey here on Music Radio. How about a little CCR right in your radio right now? Let's go down on the corner and right around the street.

0: You expect mostly clear skies overnight tonight and mild temperatures to get our Sunday started. We're going to be in the 50s and 60s. We're climbing back to the 80s and 90s. Lighter wind and a slight chance for an isolated afternoon shower and thunderstorm coming in the south.
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0: 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I'm meteorologist Mike Witcher from the East Tennessee Weather Center. And remember to always get the latest forecast weather updates with the East Tennessee Weather app.
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0: That's Ray Slick, everybody. Jefferson Airplane. Jefferson Airplane, Starship. Boy, they do fly, huh? 800-848-9222. Because we do this every Saturday, you know. Our connection, our Saturday date night, our music connection. Every Saturday, 6 to 10, we got Vinny on. Vinny comes on, my cousin Vinny. And then he hands me the baton. Cousin Brucey takes it to 10. And then it's Mighty Joe. Joe Piscopo. He comes on the air. And he'll enjoy that very much. He's something. Let me take a phone call here. Matt, let's go to Queens and Mr. Ronzoni Sonavoni. Hi, Ron. It's Cousin Brucey. Hi, Ron. How are you?
1: Hi, cuz. I thought it was you. I want to make sure, because last time I called, you couldn't hear me very well, so I want to know if you can hear me okay tonight.
0: No, I can't hear you. Are you talking? Testing. I'm teasing you. I'm teasing you.
1: Well, I have to say, you are one of my favorite cousins in the world, cuz I have a lot of cousins, but you're right up there.
0: Oh, that's so nice. We all love our cousins, don't you? Why do we love our cousins so much? You know, you're going over, you know, to grandma's house, it's very wonderful. You go over to an aunt and an uncle, it's all right. But what is it about cousins that makes them so special, Ron? Do you ever think of that?
1: Because there is such a shared background, I think, and there's just nothing like family when it's working well.
0: Yeah, and also they have the best toys, and they also have the best treats.
1: That's true.
0: I always love my cousins. So, Ron, what family, how's your wife? Everything good?
1: Joni Zoni is good. I must tell you, we had the best day today ever. But I can't tell you about it because I am under penalty of something worse than death, and that would be sleeping on the couch for the next 13 years.
0: You don't want to do that, especially without a pillow, and you'll be sleeping on breadcrumbs in a sheet. You don't want that. What am I playing for you, Ron?
1: You may not think I pay attention when you do your show, but I remember a year ago you had a woman as a caller who worked with Mary Wilson. Do you remember that?
0: No, good. Enlighten me.
1: This was a woman who said she worked with Mary Wilson. She either did her wardrobe or her makeup or her hair or something like that.
0: Oh, yeah, okay, yeah. It's coming back. Okay.
1: For the call very well, and you were trying to get her to talk about Mary Wilson, but she was really to herself. She didn't want to divulge any secrets.
0: Well, Mary Wilson was a dear friend of mine, so there were no secrets. She was sweet, darling, honest, gentle. I love Mary Wilson. So what are we doing?
1: I would love to hear one of my favorite Supreme songs, and it's probably the best one they did after they stopped working with Holland Dozier Holland. It's Love Child. I just love that song.
0: Well, we're going to do it. We're going to do it for you, Cousin Ron Zoni. A pleasure. Always nice talking to you. Say hello to Mrs. Zoni.

0: Ladies and gentlemen, you're in the Lost and Found.
1: All righty, let's take a look and see what's cooking here today. So I find the records, Jody and I go through boxes and all kinds of things in closets, and every once in a while I turn up something like a treasure. I got a treasure here. It's from 1954. Remember, who'd they call the Singing Rage? Who was that? Miss Patti Page. That's right. Cross Over the Bridge. Remember that song? Cross Over the Bridge. Good song. 54. It peaked at number 3 on the charts. And ready for this? It stayed on the charts for 23 weeks. Patti Page.

The Singing Rage, Patty Page here, 1954. That great big record, Cross Over the Bridge. That's Lost and Found. Hi, everybody. Cousin Breezy, and you can always find me every Saturday, 6 to 10 o'clock, right up to Jersey Joe's time. And he does it. I love when he does remotes. He is so good at that, right? So good at live stuff. And by the way, Memorial Day weekend, we got a special show. And Memorial Day, a very special show, which we'll tell you about during the week. A four-hour Cousin Brucey special, matter of fact. And it'll be, I guess, on Monday. We'll tell you more about it during the week. 800-848-9222. You're listening to The Cuz, my friends. And these are the Moonglows. Harvey Fuqua and the Moonglows.

That's my friend, Concetta Francanetto, Connie Francis. Always remember her, love her. So, listen, congratulations to Greg Weider. It's his birthday. Friday was his birthday a couple days ago, right? Yesterday. And I want to wish you, Greg, and family a very happy, happy birthday. Hope everything is all right there. And that's from you, from your cousin Brucey and Jody, and all of your fans on the club, the fan club page. Right, Greg? Greg Weider, happy birthday to you. And I hope you're in really good shape. You know what I'm going to do right now? I'm going to play one of my favorite Johnny Cash songs. I love this song. There's something about it. It tells a story of a young boy and his love for music. Listen to Johnny Cash.

He vanished like the breeze, and they forgot him in the little town. But all the girls still dreamed about him and hung around the cabaret until the doors were locked. And then one day on the hit parade,

Johnny Cash. I love that song. That is so nice. Johnny Cash, everybody. All right, you know what we're going to do right now? Let's take a standard that was redone by Nino and the Ebtides. There was a song, Two Purple Shadows in the Snow, right? By a crooner. Then Nino and the Ebtides grab it, and they give it a good rock and roll twist. I want you to listen to it. You're listening to The Cuz on Music Radio.

Need over the ebb tides, cousins, two purple shadows in the snow. By the way, the original song, the hit, was by crooner Jerry Vale. Jerry Vale had that. You're listening to Cousin Brucey. Let's do a little right here. It'll fit perfectly. Johnny Rivers, my friends. Poor Side of Town. Listen.

Everybody, here we go. Hour number cuatro, hour number four. This is All Request Radio. We'll take a whole bunch of calls, and we'll see what's up with you, what you want to hear. I love it. Our tradition is we always do one from the Facebook page to start with. And this comes on, let's see, Dear Cousin Brucey, it's Saturday night, and the radio's turned up loud. Thank you, cuz, for a Saturday night pleasure. Please play Bill Deal's I've Been Hurt. Oh, I love that. We'll dance with you. And boy, do I like to dance in this one. That's from Arlene and Tommy and Don and Jackie, Boston, Massachusetts. Let's dance.

0: Let me get off the table. Oh, I love dancing. That is such good stuff. 1969. So danceable. All right, this is Cousin Brucey, All Request Radio here on Music Radio. And remember, Tony Orlando, you got to reach him. He's on our podcast. And maybe, Matt, maybe next week we'll get me the podcast address. I would love to have that. I want to let people know where they can find our sweet Tony. Let's go to Ted. And Ted's listening in Forest Hills. Hiya, Ted. Cousin Brucey here. Welcome.
1: Hi, Cousin Brucey. Listening to your show, and the only words I can describe your show is precious and important. Bringing joy all over the world. Thank you so much.
0: Thank you. Oh, that's so nice. This is what an audience. Looking forward to your Memorial Day weekend.
1: Oh yes, I go out there and parade, and I salute, and I have great respect.
0: Wonderful. And just give that moment of thought to the people who gave us our freedom today. And we're going to talk more about that next week anyhow, Ted. What am I playing for you, my cuz?
1: Could you please play Who Do You Love by the Sapphires?
0: Who do you love? Do you love? Do you? That's a good song. Who do you want to dedicate that to?
1: Oh, I dedicate it to all your audience and maybe the North American Aerospace Command to defend our borders and the Israeli Defense Command. Thank you.
0: All right, my friend. I thank you very much. God bless you. Stay well.

0: singing along with this music? You have to, right? Hey, the Love Hour will be coming up real soon. Comes on the 28th. On the 28th of this month. Very excited. I'm going to be at PNC Bank Garden Arts Center. And with Tommy James and my friend Peter Noon. And a sold-out show. We're going to have, it's going to be an ocean of wonderful people. And it's what a get-together that's going to be. And I'm looking forward to it. On the 28th, Cousins, looking forward to seeing you there. All right, let's see what I have. All Request Radio. And in New Jersey, it's my cousin Pete. Hello, Pete. You're all neat. Come on in, Reet. Here we go.
1: Hello, Cousin Brucey. How are you?
0: Pretty good. Pretty good tonight.
1: Yes, I'm calling you from Whiting, New Jersey.
0: Oh,
1: last
0: okay.
1: year, you played us a version of Send Me Some Lovin' was by Dean Martin.
0: Send Me Some Lovin'.
1: I did not even know Dean Martin even recorded that song. I thought it was great. What I would like to hear.
0: Well, that's good, because I like playing it, too. I like playing the originals, and, of course, I love the covers. I think sometimes the covers are so interesting. So, Pete, who do you want to send this out to?
1: Well, I guess anybody who misses their love and wants them to send them some loving.
0: Send me some loving. All right, my cousin. Peter, very nice talking to you, and stay well, will you? Call me again.

0: Dean Martin. And when you think of Dean Martin, you think of Joe Piscopo, of course, part of his pack, right? And he's on the air tonight at 10 o'clock. Following the cuz, when I say good night, let's go to Frankie. Oh, he's in Rhinebeck, New York, one of my favorite little towns. Oh, that's good. Hello, Frankie, hello.
1: Hello. Hey, how you doing, cuz?
0: Good. I love Rhinebeck. Right. I love Rhinebeck,
1: Frankie. I know. You like all the restaurants. I know, but I'm originally from the Bronx. So when you're from the Bronx, no matter where you live, you're from the Bronx, and that's it. What are you going to do?
0: You know, well, you have...
1: That's
0: you,
1: it.
0: Well, you grew up, Frankie, with some of the best Italian food in the world, right?
1: That's right. If it ain't there, it ain't nowhere.
0: Oh, I like that. If it ain't there, it ain't nowhere. I like that. There's a great barbecue.
1: A guy on before was Ronzoni, his name was.
0: Yeah.
1: Ronzoni, yeah. You know, that's an Italian car.
0: It's an Italian.
1: You know that. It's a Ronzoni when you push it.
0: And when you boil it. That's kind of nice, too. Frankie, there's a great barbecue in town. Have you ever been to Smoky Rock Barbecue in Rhinebeck?
1: Oh, yes. Excellent.
0: Oh, gosh, that is so good.
1: It's one of the best, I tell you.
0: They
1: it really
0: great,
1: is good.
0: Great stuff. Really, the cornbread and the
1: now, I got to tell you, I got to tell you this. In my family room, I got the back of a 59 Cadillac, the back on the wall, a miniature version. Now, on that plaque, I've got your album, the doo-wop album, sitting right on top of it. I sent you a picture a few years back of it. I tell you, that album is amazing. If it's still around, I'll tell you. This is not a commercial, but that album is amazing. You covered a whole deal. I mean, everything in rock and roll, and not only that, the movies of the times too.
0: Well, we try. Send me a picture of that. I don't remember it. Send me a picture. Send it. Send it to me. I'd love to see that again. Frankie, what am I playing for you tonight?
1: Little note with it. You send me a little note, and it was really nice. And I definitely recommend that. It's excellent.
0: Thank you, Frankie.
1: And I was so bad to hear about Neil Sedaka. He was amazing. I was at his 50th down at Lincoln Center, and it was really unbelievable.
0: Amazing person. Hey, and what a talent. Frankie, what am I playing for you tonight?
1: Okay, we want to go to... I want to hear Kenny Vance and the Planetones, okay? Now, I don't know if everybody knows this, but he played Carnegie Hall back in 1982. He opened up for Connie Francis. I was there. It was an amazing show.
0: Well, he is an amazing performer, and we love him. You know, he played at an anniversary of ours. Jody invited him. He loves Jody, and I love him. So he came and he played at our anniversary live. Think of that, huh? That's not bad. All right, I'm going to play this for you, Frankie. You want to dedicate it to anybody?
1: Okay, I want to hear Looking for an Echo, his signature song.
0: You got that. You got it. Hey, Frankie, love you. Call me again, will you? Thank you, Frankie.

0: That's Kenny Vance, everybody, of the Planetones. I'm holding in my hand right here the DVD. Kenny produced and directed, I think, a brilliant film, a Kenny Vance film called Heart and Soul. Has everybody in it. It's a love story. And what it is, it's rock and roll. It's all the music that you love that Cousin Brucey plays and that Kenny not only loves, but plays it too. All right, anyway, it's called Heart and Soul. Take a look at it if you can get a hold of it. Tell you what. Let's take a quick break here, and then we're going to come back to Donna of New Jersey, all right? Stay with the cuz.
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5: Cousin Brucey.
0: All righty. Oh, Donna, I once had a girl. Donna was her name. Hi, Donna. I got you on the phone, don't I? New Jersey.
6: Hello, King. Hello.
0: Hi, Donna. But hi. I guess a lot of people sing that song to you, right? All your life?
6: They do.
0: Yeah.
6: Yes.
0: Well, you got a great name. And you got, what a song written about you. Really wonderful. Right? How are you doing? How are you and your family? Everybody well?
6: I'm doing great. We're doing good. Thank you.
0: Good, honey. What am I going to play for you tonight?
6: Before you do that, I'd like to thank you for putting the Duprees on. I'm a friend of Tom Bialaglo's, and I also knew Michael and Joey and you know, Joey's nephew and everybody. So, yes, thank you for putting that on.
0: Well,
6: it was very
0: my
6: nice
0: pleasure.
6: To hear John. It was very nice to hear John also.
0: Well, thank you very much for listening. I'm very happy about that. So what would you like to hear tonight?
6: I would like to hear I Believe by Larry Chance and the Earl.
0: Okay, we'll play it for you. And I thank you so much. God bless you. Let's dedicate this one to all of our military, that the men and women that served in all our foreign wars, and some of them paid the supreme sacrifice. Every time I hear this, I think of that. Here's that song.

Larry Chance, cousins. Larry Chance and the Earls. Doesn't that make you feel solemn-like and whole? It's nice. I hope you and Jody are doing well. Thank you. This is from my friend Joseph from Poughkeepsie, who is so nice. He takes care of our Facebook page. Anyway, it was his birthday last week, and I just want to make sure that we wish him another happy birthday. And I'm going to play this for you. I'm going to play a great song that you like. I know you love the Beach Boys. Happy birthday, Joseph.

0: We expect mostly clear skies overnight tonight and mild temperatures to get our Sunday started. We're going to be in the 50s and 60s. We're climbing back to the 80s and 90s. Lighter wind and a slight chance for an isolated afternoon shower and thunderstorm coming in the south.
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0: That's your latest forecast. I'm meteorologist Mike Witcher from the East Tennessee Weather Center. And remember to always get the latest forecast weather updates with the East Tennessee Weather app.
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4: 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Half hour, hour. Stand by for romance.
5: Well, I'm in my maroon silk robe with black belt and lapels and an ascot and a beautiful silk handkerchief in my pocket. This is love. The Love Hour, half hour, hour, half hour. A time for romance. I have this theater. I have this stage. You tell me what you want. Give me your stories. And I'll give you the best scenery called music in the world. Love is in the air.

Oh, that is so lovely, huh? Lovely. Ray Charles, chorus and orchestra. I got a song here in the Love Hour for Mark and Holly. They're listening in Port Washington, New York, and with their family and all their friends, and they're celebrating their 28th anniversary. They asked for Ed Townsend.

of the Love Hour, everybody. The Devotions. Is this beautiful? This is the way. This is the way you do it. Romance is in the air. It's always Valentine's Day. Every Saturday night. And we do this every Saturday. Joe is coming up. Speaking of a romantic guy. He is romantic. I mean, it's real life. I hear a thing. Well, he is romantic. Jersey Joe. Joe will be along real soon with this program. Cousins, a beautiful song by Rochelle and the Candles. I love the harmony on this. It's called Once Upon a Time. Love is in the air.

0: Oh, that's so sweet. I love her voice. Rochelle and the Candles. Hey, you're listening to Cousin Brucey. This is the Love Hour, half hour, hour, half hour. A time for romance. A time to keep listening. Every Saturday we do this. My cousins, more love in the air in a moment.
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That's that rich baritone voice of Brooke Benton, cousins. Here in the Love Hour half hour. Congratulations to Jack and Nina. They're listening in Boston with the family. And it comes with love from your mom and dad. And you're getting married next week. All I can do is say the best of you. The best for you. The best of you. Have a wonderful, wonderful celebration. Getting married next week. I have a song for you.

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The Standards. So you listen to Cosby do this every Saturday. Our get-together, our connection. Worldwide, there's one thing we all love, we have in common, and there's no discussion about it. Our music. Our music. All right, cousins, here we go. By the way, if you want to reach me, it's Cousin Brucey at redapplemusic.com. I'd love to have that happen. Buddy Holly, I mean, if you talk to me about Brucey, what are your favorites? Can you give us a list of top 10? That would be very difficult for me, very. But without doubt, this next entry would absolutely, positively make the entry. Listen.

pretty head. That's Buddy Holly. Well, that goes right on my list, as you know. Rodgers and Hart. Rodgers and Hart wrote a gorgeous, gorgeous score many, many years ago for Broadway. And out of that score came a song that the Belmonts added such beauty to. Love is in the air.

Belmont's, my friends. Isn't this lovely? The music, wasn't it a special night with music? Remember, Joe Piscopo's coming up with Boulevard Sinatra Showcase. Right? Good couple hours. You're going to love music? You'll love that. Just do this for moments. I'll be right back.

Cousins, I hope that you enjoyed this tonight. I loved it. I love the music. Thank you, Matt. Excellent job. And my cousin, Vinny. Vin, thank you so much. And Elias, we have a great staff, by the way. Great staff. Jody and I are so happy you joined us. Next week.

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0: You expect mostly clear skies overnight tonight and mild temperatures to get our Sunday started. We're going to be in the 50s and 60s. We're climbing back to the 80s and 90s. Lighter wind and a slight chance for an isolated afternoon shower and thunderstorm coming in the south.
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0: 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I'm meteorologist Mike Witcher from the East Tennessee Weather Center. And remember to always get the latest forecast weather updates with the East Tennessee Weather app.
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0: Good morning. Happy Sunday. Sure, it'll be a great day today. It's going to be another beautiful day, another hot summer-like day. We're talking temperatures in the upper 80s to even low 90s. Heat index value staying in the low 90s and a slight chance for an isolated afternoon shower or storm.
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0: 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I'm meteorologist Mike Witcher from the East Tennessee Weather Center. And remember to always get the latest forecast weather updates with the East Tennessee Weather app.
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I'll be just a lonely baby. 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

0: Good morning. Happy Sunday. Sure, hope you have a great day today. It's going to be another beautiful day, another hot summer-like day. We're talking temperatures in the upper 80s to even low 90s. Heat index value staying in the low 90s and a slight chance for an isolated afternoon shower or storm.
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0: 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I'm meteorologist Mike Witcher from the East Tennessee Weather Center. And remember to always get the latest forecast weather updates with the East Tennessee Weather app.
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0: Good morning, happy Sunday. Sure, hope you have a great day today. It's going to be another beautiful day, another hot summer-like day. We're talking temperatures in the upper 80s to even low 90s. Heat index value staying in the low 90s and a slight chance for an isolated afternoon shower or storm.
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0: 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I'm meteorologist Mike Witcher from the East Tennessee Weather Center. And remember to always get the latest forecast weather updates with the East Tennessee Weather app.
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0: Good morning. Happy Sunday. Sure hope you have a great day today. It's going to be another beautiful day, another hot summer-like day. We're talking temperatures in the upper 80s to even low 90s. Heat index value staying in the low 90s and a slight chance for an isolated afternoon shower or storm.
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0: 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I'm meteorologist Mike Witcher from the East Tennessee Weather Center. And remember to always get the latest forecast weather updates with the East Tennessee Weather app.
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0: Good morning. Happy Sunday. Sure, hope you have a great day today. It's going to be another beautiful day, another hot summer-like day. We're talking temperatures in the upper 80s to even low 90s. Heat index value staying in the low 90s and a slight chance for an isolated afternoon shower or storm.
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0: 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I'm meteorologist Mike Witcher from the East Tennessee Weather Center. And remember to always get the latest forecast weather updates with the East Tennessee Weather app.
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0: Welcome to the award-winning Beverage Chronicles, the show where beer, wine, spirits, and everything in between get the spotlight. You'll hear the stories, meet the people, and discover the pours behind your favorite drinks. Here's your host, Gary Monteroso.
1: Hey everyone, welcome to Beverage Chronicles. I'm Gary Monteroso. This is where we kick back, pour something interesting, and talk about the stories behind what's in the glass. From craft beer to classic cocktails and everything in between, we're diving into the people, the passion, and the culture that makes the beverage world so fascinating. We're so happy you're here, and let's get into it. All right, let's talk about something that sounds small but actually has a big impact on beer, and that's what you call the beer. Because this is one of the biggest shifts happening right now. Breweries are rethinking style names. What used to be super technical, sometimes even a little gatekeepy, is now becoming way more flexible. And honestly, it kind of has to. Because here's the reality. Most people don't know what half these beer terms mean. You might brew a beautiful Kolsch, but if your customer has no clue what a Kolsch is, you've already lost them. Call that same beer a pale golden ale or an easy drinking lager style. Now you got their attention. It's the same beer, but a different outcome. And that's the whole idea here. Style names aren't just descriptors anymore. They're positioning tools. That's how you connect with someone in about 2 seconds. Standing in front of a tap list or a cooler, because that tiny little phrase, 1 to 3 words, can absolutely make or break a sale. Now here's where it gets a little bit tricky. There's no perfect answer. What works in one moment may flop in another, and that's why this whole thing is kind of unsolvable. But there are a few truths we can hang on to. First, most beer drinkers only know a handful of terms. We're talking stuff like light beer, IPA, lager, pilsner, and maybe hazy and maybe hoppy. Beyond that, it gets fuzzy fast. So when you start throwing around words like Schwarzbier or Lambic, yeah, you might lose people. But, and this is important, that's not always a bad thing. Sometimes a little confusion actually helps. It sparks curiosity and it starts a conversation. You've got engagement. They're already invested. So yeah, making people work a little isn't always a bad move. But go too far the other way and you've got a different problem. If everything becomes easy drinking beer or crushable lager, now it's all just noise. Generic, forgettable, interchangeable, and worse, you might actually start weakening your brand because craft beer built its reputation on being different. More flavor, more character, a little more premium. If everyone starts chasing the same cheap and easy vibe, that edge starts to disappear. So, what's the move? Well, the advice floating around right now is keep it simple, meet people where they are, don't overcomplicate it. And yeah, that's mostly right, but not entirely. Because sometimes you should challenge your customer a little. That's how craft beer grew in the first place. Nobody knew what an IPA was at one point either. So really, this is a balancing act. Be clear, but not boring. Be approachable, but not generic. Be interesting, but not confusing. At the end of the day, most drinkers aren't beer nerds. They just know enough to find something they like. Your job, help them get there. And how you name that beer might be the difference between them grabbing it or walking right past. Okay, and now let's move on with our beer historian, Rachel Benkowski.
2: What is up, everybody? Rachel here, aka Brews with Beerkowski, and I am here to talk to you today about some beer history. I'm a certified Cicerone, and I am a historian, and today we're going to be talking about spontaneous fermentation, the wild magic of lambic. So, let's get nerdy. Imagine brewing a beer without adding any yeast. No lab cultures, no stainless steel precision, no control, just air. That is the ancient and still living tradition of lambic beer, one of the most culturally important and historically fragile beers in the world. Lambic comes from a very special place in the Seine Valley just outside of Brussels. For centuries, brewers here have relied on spontaneous fermentation, trusting the wild yeast and bacteria living in their environment to do the work. After brewing, hot wort is pumped into a large, shallow copper vessel called a coal ship. The brewery windows are opened, often only during the cold months of the year. Overnight, airborne microbes such as Brettanomyces, Lactobacillus, Pediococcus, and countless others settle into the liquid, and fermentation begins without any human direction. From there, lambic enters a long, slow transformation. The beer is transferred into oak barrels, sometimes reused wine barrels, where it ages for 1, 2, even 3 years or more. Over time, it develops layers of acidity, funk, fruit, oak, and earth. Nothing about lambic is rushed. Time is the primary ingredient. Young lambic is sharp and bracing, and old lambic is complex and mellow. Brewers blend them together to create gueuze, often called the champagne of beer, which is effervescent, dry, and deeply expressive. Add whole fruit like sour cherries or raspberries, and you get crake or framboise, fermented slowly and naturally, and never sweetened for convenience. The process is unpredictable, risky, expensive, and deeply tied to place. The microbes that create lambic exist nowhere else in the world, and that's why lambic truly cannot be replicated. You can attempt spontaneous fermentation anywhere, but only the Seine Valley produces lambic. It is beer as agriculture, beer as ecology, and beer as time. And lambic isn't just a beer style. It's a pillar of Belgian cultural identity. In Belgium, lambic is served with intention. In cafes around Brussels, gueuze is poured into tall, elegant glassware designed to showcase its effervescence and aroma. It's treated more like wine than beer. It's sipped slowly, discussed thoughtfully, paired with cheese, charcuterie, or simple conversation. Breweries like Brasserie Cantillon aren't just producers, they are cultural stewards. Cantillon is part brewery, part museum, part living archive, preserving techniques that predate modern microbiology. In a world obsessed with control, they intentionally embrace chaos. And that is why lambic remains so important today. It resists industrialization, shortcuts, and uniformity. At a time when beer can be brewed anywhere, lambic reminds us that place still matters, that beer can be inseparable from land, climate, and tradition. Modern breweries across the world now experiment with spontaneous fermentation, and some do beautiful work, but lambic remains singular, not because others lack skill, but because you simply cannot copy an ecosystem. Lambic teaches us something essential about beer, about the craft itself. Beer doesn't always need precision. Sometimes it needs patience, and sometimes it needs trust. And sometimes the most meaningful flavors come from letting nature take the lead.
1: I happen to have seen this study on national news recently. I want to pass this along to you. And these researchers took a look at beer, wine, and spirits drinkers, and they found that not all alcohol seems to carry the same risk, at least when it comes to low to moderate intake. The big picture still hasn't changed much. In general, drinking less is better for long-term health. But this research suggests that wine may behave differently from beer or spirits when it's consumed in smaller amounts. Now, this particular study followed more than 340,000 adults in the United Kingdom, and it looked at drinking habits alongside long-term health outcomes. The participants reported how often they drank and how much they typically consumed, and the researchers then grouped them by intake level. Heavy drinking was clearly associated with worse outcomes, including a higher risk of death from all causes, cancer and heart disease. That part of the picture was pretty straightforward. Where things got more interesting was at the low and moderate levels. People who drank beer, cider, or spirits in those ranges still showed a higher risk of death compared with people who drank very little or not at all. Wine, however, stood out as an exception. In this study, low to moderate wine consumption was linked with a lower risk of death than abstaining or drinking only occasionally. Researchers found that moderate wine drinkers had a lower risk of dying from heart-related causes than people who rarely drink. On the other hand, even small amounts of beer, cider, or spirits were tied to a slightly higher cardiovascular risk. Now, that doesn't necessarily mean wine is a magic bullet, and the researchers were careful not to suggest that, but it does point to some interesting differences between beverage types. One possible reason is that wine, especially red wine, contains compounds like polyphenols and antioxidants that have been studied for potential heart benefits. Wine is also more likely to be consumed with food, often in settings that line up with a generally healthier diet and lifestyle. Beer and spirits, by contrast, are more often consumed outside meals and may be part of a different overall pattern of drinking. That's really the key takeaway here. Alcohol doesn't exist in a vacuum. How much people drink matters, but so does what they drink, how they drink it, and the lifestyle around it. And even with these findings, the researchers emphasize that this was an observational study, so it can show patterns, not prove cause and effect. I kind of reluctantly released this last story. Sit tight for this one. Columbia Sportswear has released a beer called Nature Calls. And yes, it was brewed with water infused with bear scat. If you're not sure what scat is, look it up. The outdoor brand teamed up with Portland's Breakside Brewery to create the light lager as part of Columbia's Engineered for Whatever campaign, which is a pretty good way of saying we're doing something weird on purpose. The good news is nobody actually tossed actual bear poop into the brew kettle. The water was treated and made safe before brewing. So this is more of a wild marketing stunt than a sanitation disaster. Breakside says the beer has honey and huckleberry notes with a light, crisp finish that's meant to be easy drinking. The can features a bear and its pile of droppings right on the label because subtlety clearly was not the goal here. And while this may sound like one of the strangest beer stories ever, it's not the first time animal excrement has shown up in brewing history. Still, bear poop beer has to rank pretty high on the list of things nobody expected to hear today. If you are still with us after that story, we'd like to say thank you. Gary Monterosa here for Beverage Chronicles. We will be back next week. Take care, everyone.

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1: ABC News, I'm Wayne Cabot. A Republican senator who defied Trump is sent packing by voters in Louisiana. Bill Cassidy losing in the primary 5 years after voting to convict in the Trump impeachment trial over the January 6th attack on the Capitol. Trump campaigned to get Cassidy booted, calling him a sleazebag, and Cassidy said in defeat,
2: "of character and integrity."
1: One more time on that.
2: "Insults only bother me if they come from somebody of character and integrity."
1: He's the first senator to lose a primary since 2017. Public health emergency declared by the World Health Organization after Ebola turned up in the capital of Congo, 600 miles away from the disease epicenter. There are 300 suspected cases. There are 88 deaths, but the WHO says that there is no need to close down the borders. This is ABC News.
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Hello, everybody. Little Bob Maben, ready to play those oldies you all love. So it's time for Good Time Gold. 2 hours of all the good stuff. So if you're ready, we will get underway right away.

Good Time Go getting underway today with I'll Cry Instead, Beatle Boys, 1964. A year for the Beatles that is like no other because, well, I've got a CD here with 26 cuts on it. Every one of them was on the chart in the year of 64. Thank you. I didn't know if it's going to start or not. Ladies and gentlemen, Jay Nitz from 63.

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J-Nets, Four Seasons, all from my buddy OD, retired firefighter, heck of a fan and a heck of a good guy.

0: That is Johnny Burnett. Bet you hadn't heard that in a while. That is Dreamin', the Good Time Gold Show, playing what you're saying. GoodTimeGold@gmail.com. You request it, we will play it. It's that simple. Be right back.
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Big Bad Beach Boys getting started on this segment of the Good Time Golf Show, reminding you that we're heard, yes, you can hear us on great radio stations like The Peach, WKLF in Clanton, Alabama, every week.

That's what we in the Southeast refer to as Carolina Shag Beach Music. Yes, that is Joe and Ann from 1960 in a classic called Ooh Gee Baby. Moving right along with the Lemon Pipers, number one tune around Christmas time in 1967.

Got a little reminder for you. If you'd like to look us up, you can do that on the internet, on the World Wide Web. Yes, at goodtimegold.com. Took us a long time to figure out that heading, but that works for us. So goodtimegold.com, and you can read all about it. You can hear all about it right here. These are the four tops, and it's that same old song.

0: I don't know about you, but every time I hear that song, I can see Charlie Sheen beating on John Cryer's dashboard in the car in the TV series that was on back when. Good Time Goes On. That's such a good song. Good instrumental. The Champs, and that is Tequila from 1958. The Good Time Goes Show will continue, but first we pause for this, and then we come back.
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2: Good morning, happy Sunday. Sure hope you have a great day today. It's going to be another beautiful day, another hot summer-like day. We're talking temperatures in the upper 80s to even low 90s. Heat index value staying in the low 90s and a slight chance for an isolated afternoon shower or storm.
3: 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I'm meteorologist Mike Witcher from the East Tennessee Weather Center. And remember to always get the latest forecast weather updates with the East Tennessee Weather app.
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1: Good

Tommy James, along with the Shondells, were rescued. They were going to be one of those groups that came and went because they recorded a song called Hanky Panky, and it mid-charted, and then they were forgotten about. A couple of years later, somebody found the song, started playing it. The next thing you know, Tommy James is big news again. Glad of that. Peter and Gordon.

Slinky Tricky, that is Ricky Nelson. Oh man, what a great song. 61, double-sided hit, Traveling Man on one side, Hello Mary Lou on the other. It scored big and sold a whole lot of vinyl. As did these guys. Creed Bratton, Rick Koontz, Warren Emmer, Terry Furlong, Rob Grill, Reed Kaling, Joel Larson, Dennis Proviso, and more.

0: with me, Randy Bachman, Burton Cummins, Jim Kale, and the rest of the gang known as the Guess Who. The Good Time Golf Show playing from 1965, shaking all over. 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

and Roll Show, Rolling Stones, 1965. I knew when I heard that song I was going to like this group, and still do after many, many, many years. You got a Rolling Stone song you want to hear, I need to know about that. 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

Gold Show. Those would be my babies. Those are the Ronettes. 1963, they had a couple. Be My Baby, of course. And Baby, I Love You. Phil Spector's Wall of Sound still stands up after all this time, as does the sound

would be the mighty Quinn, Manfred Mann. Well, we've reached the conclusion of the first half of the program. However, the good news is there's another hour of the same stuff coming. Different songs, of course, but done the same way. So if you'll just hold it, we'll be right back with more music. Good Time Gold.

hour number two of You Know Who. Mark Lindsay with Paul Revere and the Raiders. That up and been down about 1967 it was. The Good Time Go Show, heard every weekend on great radio stations like WKCE Knoxville, Tennessee, treating the Smoky Mountains to some good oldies and some good music all the time. Ladies and gentlemen,

Good Time Go Show playing the Platters sold a chunk of vinyl in their time. Starting about 1954 or 55, they went on into the 70s. They were doing just fine. These would be the Tremolos from Barking Essex

0: from 1962, believe it or not. That is Brenda Lee for You and Me, Break It to Me, Gently. Hard to believe that Owen Bradley recorded that thing in 62 using tubes and magnetic tape, no digital anything, no solid state anything. No, he did it the old way, and it still sounds that good. Wow. Good Time Go will continue. We got a lot of impressive music to play, so don't go away.
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Good Time Gold, Howard Kalin and the Turtles, 1968. That is Eleanor. The story goes, and this was on YouTube, and you know you have to believe everything you see on YouTube, right? I saw the video, and it says Howard Kalin's being interviewed, and he said the record company, White Whale Records, were so on to us about another Happy Together, and she'd rather be with me. They wanted some more hits, wanted big ones. Okay, so we sat down, and you know, songwriters take this seriously, and they call it composing a song or writing a song. We didn't. We made one up. It was that goofy. It was silly. We just went for cheap, easy rhymes, and it went to number 6 on the survey back in '68.

Good Time Ghost Show with Gentleman Jim Reeves, 1960. Scored number two on the Billboard survey of the day's top 40, as well as number one country. Hope that's not in my driveway. Jan and Dean.

0: the one eye.
1: Shirley Austin, her group, the Shirelles from NYC, and that is one for me. I love that one a lot. Shirelles and Dedicated to the One I Love. Mamas and Papas covered that one in 67, did a pretty good job on that too. Good Time Go will continue, but we got to pause for this right here and be right back.
2: Good morning, happy Sunday. Sure, we have a great day today. It's going to be another beautiful day, another hot summer-like day. We're talking temperatures in the upper 80s to even low 90s. Heat index value staying in the low 90s and a slight chance for an isolated afternoon shower or storm.
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2: That's your latest forecast. I'm meteorologist Mike Witcher from the East Tennessee Weather Center. And remember to always get the latest forecast weather updates with the East Tennessee Weather app.
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0: Good Time Go Show with Billy Joe. That's B.J. Thomas. Deep in the Eyes of a New York Woman, 1967, 68, somewhere in there. Really good tune. I like that a lot.
1: Rubber ball, like I'm bouncing back to you. Rubber ball, like I'm bouncing back to you.
0: Bobby V. I'm

Around Christmas time in 1960, the Square, Lawrence Welk, was laughing all the way to the bank because that was the number one tune in the nation, a song called Calcutta.

0: Good Time Go with Marvin Mason. She is ready. 1965, number 5 on the Billboard survey of that day. The Good Time Go show has every song on every survey there has been since 1955 up until, I don't know, somewhere in the 70s, I guess. Music wasn't important after that, right? Just kidding. Anyway, if you've got something you want to hear from those surveys, you need to tell me. 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

Wicked Wilson Pickett. Rustang Stallion. The first time I heard that song, believe it or not, was on a Young Rascals album, and I think it was earlier than the release of the single by Wilson Pickett in 65. Not sure about that. You know, the memory does fail sometimes. And with me, more often than not. These are the Vogues, ladies and gents. You are my special angle.

That is Manfred Mann, way before the Earth Band, and that is Doo-Wah Diddy. Believe it or not, 1964. I always want to put that one in the 65, 66 category, but nope, it was 64. I bought a keyboard at Christmas time because I wanted to learn a couple of 60s organ bits. One of them belongs to this song. These are the Swinging Medallions from South Carolina. 1966, solid gold beach music indeed. This is Double Shot.

A gentleman by the name of Fred Fassert wrote that song in the early 60s, and it was recorded by a group, and they did okay with it. But when the Beach Boys got a hold of it and put it on their, what was it, Beach Boys Today album, I believe it was, it went right to the top. And I see the old clock on the wall and fly, and it says, hey, Bob, time to rack it up, stack it up, split the scene, and say adios, and they go, swing, sweet, sweetie, you know, it's been our business, doing pleasure with you. And we'll catch you on the flip-flop of the TikTok. I've said this before. Till then, I invite you to stay within the curve, keep smiling, remember, sunshine's good for your teeth. Later, Gator. Is that right? I'm not sure. We'll do better next week.

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1: ABC News, I'm Wayne Cabot. Unconstitutional, says Jamie Raskin, top Democrat on the House Judiciary Committee. What President Trump wants to do, have U.S. taxpayers pay off Trump allies, including January 6th rioters.
2: Congress never passed a slush fund for the oath, you know, the Oath Keepers and the Proud Boys and the rioters and insurrectionists, and we never would do that. So it's very clearly being made up by the president.
1: This $1.7 billion fund would be a condition for Trump to settle his $10 billion lawsuit against the IRS. No one has claimed responsibility for sending a drone into a nuclear power plant today in the United Arab Emirates, causing a generator fire but no radiation leak. Iran is suspected. The World Health Organization says there's no need to close down the borders, but it's declared a public health emergency in Congo and Uganda, at least 87 dead, 100 sick, as workers race to contain an awful disease. This is ABC News.
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Good morning. Welcome to the Oldie Show. I'm your host, Sherry Krause, and where would we be without mothers? We wouldn't be, of course. And so that's why we are going to specially honor Mom today, because of Mother's Day coming up tomorrow. And we will have lots of memories of Mom in different ways reflected in the songs that we play, and we'll also be asking trivia about mothers. And if you were as fortunate as I was, you had a mom that did create some great memories, and probably the fondest memories of your childhood. So that is why we put that part in as one of our clues for Mother's Day as our theme for today. And also Lady Madonna, that was by the Beatles. Again, kind of really going back and reflecting on how hard it was to be a mother. So happy Mother's Day to all our moms out there this morning. And stick around. We're going to have lots of fun. We always do here on The Oldie Show. I'm your host, Jerry Krause.

0: Mother and Child Reunion with Mr. Paul Simon. And for those who are fortunate to still have their mom, I hope that you do have a Mother and Child Reunion tomorrow on Mother's Day. Even if you can't do that, you can still have a face-to-face conversation through the internet, as you know. So keep that in mind if you cannot physically get over to see mom tomorrow. Well, in addition to that, because we are honoring Mother's Day with the songs that we play, either with the titles of the songs, the content of the song, or even the name of the artist, that will remind you of the importance of remembering mom tomorrow on Mother's Day. We started off with Mama Can't Buy You Love with Mr. Elton John, and we had a very inspirational song that really is so often associated with mom, The Wind Beneath My Wings, and that was with Bette Midler. So we're going to give you three questions about Mother's Day. First of all, who was the first person to really come up with the idea of making Mother's Day a day that would be set aside each year for mom? Is it Harriet Beecher Stowe, Clara Barton, or Anna Jarvis? And what year did they first begin to honor Mother as a national holiday? Was it 1908, 1910, or 1914? And who was the president that signed the proclamation that makes the second Sunday in May Mother's Day? Woodrow Wilson, Theodore Roosevelt, or Howard Taft? I'll be back with those answers at the very end of this hour.
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Happy Mother's Day to all the moms listening out there. I am your host, Sherry Krelt, and yes, we are honoring mothers in many different ways through our music that we are playing here in the both hours of our show as our theme music. And sometimes, as I mentioned in our previous break, to keep mom as our focal point, we'll even use the names of artists. And we did that in those last two songs, Mamas and the Papas. It gave us words of love. And we set it off with Every Mother's Son doing Come On Down to My Boat. Now, I want you to take down this number if you haven't already memorized it and use it for a request for next week. We love to find out what our listeners like in music, and it really helps us many times find songs in our library that we didn't even know I have to pick from. So here's what you do. Give me the name of the song, your first name, the name of the artist, and where you're from. And if it's a 50s, 60s, or 70s hit, I'll more than likely find it. And we'll all enjoy it next Saturday here on The Oldie Show. And that number is 518-933-2000. 518-933-2000.

It's a very pretty way to wrap up our music for the first hour, as far as our theme is concerned, Mother's Day. And Mom, because of the memories that your mother no doubt helped create, probably the fondest memories of your childhood. They certainly were my fondest memories. In fact, I wrote a book about it. We'll talk about that a little bit later on in our show. But the other songs that go back to the beginning, of course, is Moms Become Mothers When They Give Birth. So we started off with Born Free with Matt Monroe, and later on, of course, You Must Have Been a Beautiful Baby. That was Bobby Darin doing that. And Little Children, Billy J. Kramer and the Dakotas, taking us through those last four songs before we get to our theme music, which, of course, is what we're going to do again in the next hour. But before we get out of this hour, you're going to be hearing lots of requests. Stay with us. I'm your host, Jerry Krause. 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

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Text your request now to 518-933-2000, and you'll hear it next week.

The new beats was Bread and Butter, and I want to thank Steve of Philadelphia for that request. I did not know I had that song. And we also had a request from Mary Ann of Troy. Mary Ann, I had to substitute Joe Stafford's hit version of You Belong to Me. We did not have Patsy Cline's version, but I'm sure you enjoyed that as much as I did. Beautifully done. And we want to remind you again, we did talk about the fact that I did write a book about my mom. It's called Thank You, Mom, My Life's Stories Growing Up in the 40s. And I'm very, very humbled by the fact that the folks over at Northshire Bookstore think so much of my book that they've placed it on the table that is dedicated to books for mom. And you'll find that display at their Northshire store on Broadway in Saratoga, right near the center rear of the store where you have the flights that go to the second floor. And you find a picture of me as a five-year-old wearing my Second World War Navy outfit, looking quite military. And I think you'll find the book to be quite enjoyable. It was a labor of love, and 43 chapters, over 50 photographs and illustrations. Even my mom's memoirs are in there as well. That's at the Northshire Bookstore. It's called Thank You, Mom, My Life Stories Growing Up in the 40s.

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1: We're back here on The Oldie Show. And again, happy Mother's Day to all the moms listening out there. Hope you have a wonderful weekend. And I do want to mention that those last two songs were substitutes. I did not have either one of the requests, but I hope that you didn't mind the substitutes I made. Little Richard did Tutti Frutti, a request, a first-time request, by the way, from Logan of Maryville, Tennessee. He wanted to hear Spirit by Little Richard. I did not have that. And I did not have the B.J. Thomas version of New York Woman, and so I did substitute I Just Can't Help Believing. I hope you didn't mind that, Len, of Burnt Hills. Now, I did get a note from Mary Ann. I mentioned that she had a request earlier that we played about the song You Belong to Me. And Mary Ann is from Troy, New York, and she mentioned in a note that she sent this week that she's been listening to my on-demand shows that go back last year. In fact, she started off, I guess, in the fall of last year, and she's now up to the 12th of December. Now, how you can do that yourself, find any of my shows, including this one, is go online at the website that you're listening to the show right now. Might be down in Knoxville or here in Saratoga or up in Plattsburgh, and click on those three lines that give you other options for your website, and you're going to find On Demand as being one of them. Give that a couple of more clicks, and you're going to find every show that we've done, including this show, that goes back to last fall, all 2 hours. A great way of going back and reliving these beautiful songs, these great songs of the 50s, 60s, and 70s here on The Oldie Show.

0: Good morning, happy Sunday. Sure, hope you have a great day today. It's going to be another beautiful day, another hot summer-like day. We're talking temperatures in the upper 80s to even low 90s. Heat index value staying in the low 90s and a slight chance for an isolated afternoon shower or storm.
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0: 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I'm meteorologist Mike Witcher from the East Tennessee Weather Center. And remember to always get the latest forecast weather updates with the East Tennessee Weather app.
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3: Stay tuned for Jerry's answers to this hour's trivia questions. Coming up on The Oldies Show with Jerry Krause.

A request from Saratoga. Cecilia wanted to hear My Girl by The Temptations. This takes us to our final stop for the first hour here on The Oldie Show. Thank you so much, Cecilia. And thank you, Brian from Saratoga Springs, for your request of A Beautiful Morning by The Rascals. And we hope that tomorrow is a beautiful morning and a beautiful day for all you moms out there and on Mother's Day. And we're going to go out of this hour with an appropriately titled song. You'll have to go, but I'll come back after the news for one more hour. That's a request from Eddie from Boston Spa, New York, and that will be by Jim Reeves. He'll have to go. But before we do that, though, it was Anna Jarvis who was the first to establish the idea of having a Mother's Day dedicated to moms in honor of her mother, and that was made a national holiday back in 1914. And it was Woodrow Wilson who proclaimed that the second Sunday of May should be Mother's Day each year. That's it. We'll see you right after the news.

0: a political grievance fund that Donald Trump can use to pay off his friends. If these people have a valid cause of action, they should bring it to the court like every other American does.
1: Republican Senator Thomas Massie agrees the president can't just create a fund, but says he may have a point.
2: We should change those laws so that to give people standing when they've had their rights violated, because people have been wronged.
1: Overnight, Ukraine sent hundreds of drones into and around Moscow, the largest attack yet. A 27-year-old Bulgarian is the winner of the Eurovision contest. This is ABC News.
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Happy Mother's Day. I hope you have a beautiful Sunday. And that's exactly why we are focusing on Mother's Day today, to kind of get everybody revved up for the wonderful day that we can celebrate, whether we have our moms with us or not. And that's why we had Sentimental Lady to kind of get us in that mood as well, Bob Welch doing that. And it is a day, whether you're sitting with your mom or reflecting on mom that you no longer have with you, about the wonderful life that they provided as our mothers as we were growing up. So that's what we're going to continue to do. We're going to keep playing music that has either the names of the artists in the tie into mom and Mom's Day, or the song or the lyrics of the song that will help us remember the importance and the excitement ahead for celebrating Mother's Day tomorrow. I'm your host, Jerry Krause. We're going to be here for almost an hour now. Stay with us, and we're going to have trivia on Mother's Day coming up in the next break as well. It's all about Mother's Day today here on The Oldie Show.

0: Some very good advice and important advice from Crosby, Stills, Nash & Young, teacher children. And, of course, Mom is the most important teacher I ever had. She lived almost to be 100 years of age, and she was always giving me good advice right up to the very end. And that's probably the same in your case as well. And if you look back, some of the things that really stand out in your memories are those great meals that your mom would serve. And, of course, dessert was always a highlight. So I had to put Baker Street in there as one of our songs to remind us of that. And that was Jerry Rafferty doing that. And if you had a mom like my mom, we lived rather frugally. We were six of us growing up, and my mom brought us all up by herself, five boys and a girl. I was the youngest in the family. And whenever we sat in the living room listening to the radio, there was Mom sitting with that wooden egg and the hole of the sock draped around that wooden egg, and she would sew them up so that we could continue to use those socks. So that's what we're going to continue to do. We're going to ask you some questions, too, along with the music that we play to remind you how important Mom is. Bring back some great memories as well. But here are three more questions about Mother's Day. First of all, how do you spell Mother's in Mother's Day? Is it with Mother's with an apostrophe S, Mother's with a S apostrophe, or Mother's with no apostrophe? And secondly, after a greeting card, what is the most important gift, the most popular gift given to Mother on Mother's Day? Is it jewelry, flowers, or clothing? And third, what is the flower that's dedicated to Mother's Day? Is it the lily, the carnation, or the rose? I'll be back with the answers at the very end of this hour. Oh, and by the way, I didn't mention that the name of the song that led me to talk about my mom sewing up our socks was Silver Threads and Golden Needles by the Springfields and Dusty Springfield.
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Happy Mother's Day. And for some of you listening out there, this is a day early, but there are others that will be hearing my show for the first time on Mother's Day. So wherever and whenever you're hearing it, Happy Mother's Day, Mom. And it is, of course, the day that we say thank you and we remember all the wonderful things you did bringing us up. So we had Lady, You Bring Me Up by the Commodores, and I Thank You by Sam and Dave. And when we get into this part of the hour, each hour, I do try to remember to give you a number, because I look forward each week to the wonderful requests that we get, and I really look forward to having your requests. So here's the number you want to write down, 518-933-2000, 518-933-2000. All you have to do is give me the name of the song, the artist name, your first name, where you're from, and if it's a 50s, 60s, or 70s hit, I'll more than likely have it, and I'll play it for you here next Saturday or Sunday on The Oldies Show.

0: Connie Francis wrapping up our theme music for this show. We've, of course, been doing this for 2 hours now, playing music that is really a testament and a testimonial and a thank you to moms for Mother's Day and Mother's Day weekend. So we had Mama, and we started off with what started everything as far as we're concerned, the day that we were born. So we had Birthday with the Beatles, and we, of course, wanted to honor both boys and girls. So we had Thank Heavens for Little Girls by Jack Jones and Thank God I'm a Country Boy by Mr. John Denver. So that's it. That's our wrap for the songs that we played for our theme music. But don't go anywhere. We have plenty of requests coming up here on The Only Show. I'm your host, Jerry Krause. Thank you so much for listening. And again, Happy Mother's Day.
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7: Good morning, happy Sunday. Sure hope you have a great day today. It's going to be another beautiful day, another hot summer-like day. We're talking temperatures in the upper 80s to even low 90s. Heat index value staying in the low 90s and a slight chance for an isolated afternoon shower or storm.
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7: That's your latest forecast. I'm meteorologist Mike Witcher from the East Tennessee Weather Center. And remember to always get the latest forecast weather updates with the East Tennessee Weather app,
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A long distance request and a couple of local requests of that last song, The Sun Ain't Gonna Shine Anymore, from Saratoga Springs. That was a request from Stephanie. That was done by the Walker Brothers. And the other local request was from nearby Clifton Park, New York. And that was from Anthony. He wanted to hear Proud Mary by Creedence Clearwater Revival. And the long distance request from Lisa from Washington Crossing, Pennsylvania, Fool for the City by Faghead.

0: Aaron Young saying Hello Walls. Well, we say goodbye. I want to thank Greg for that request, Hello Walls by Aaron Young. And we had You're Going to Lose That Girl by the Beatles. Now, I did not have the song that Al from Saskatoon, Canada wanted me to play, and it was Carry That Weight. So the closest I could get to that was You're Going to Lose That Girl. Sorry about that, Al. Hope you liked the substitute song. And we're going to go out of this hour with a song that was a request from Julius from Altamont. Because it's Mother's Day weekend, he thought Mama Said would be a good song to play. So I agree. We're going to wrap up our program with that. And before we do that, though, let me tell you that the way you spell Mother's for Mother's Day, because it's for your mom only, is with an apostrophe S. And the flower for Mother's Day is the carnation. The white carnation signifies the mothers who have passed, and the red carnation is for the moms who are still with us. And the most important and most popular gift to give mothers on Mother's Day is the flower, second in sales only to Christmas and Hanukkah. Well, we're going to, again, wrap up our program with the help of the Shirelles with Mama Said. We'll see you next week. Again, happy Mother's Day.
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0: the forgotten, and the classics of the 1960s and early 1970s. 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

0: Good afternoon, sure hope you're having a great Sunday. Lots of sunshine out there, building afternoon clouds, and remember, a slight chance for an isolated afternoon shower or thunderstorm, mainly south of Interstate 40. Temperatures top out near 90. 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That's your latest forecast. I'm meteorologist Mike Witcher from the East Tennessee Weather Center, and remember to always get the latest forecast weather updates with the East Tennessee Weather app.
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I've been a fool for you, little girl. 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

0: Good afternoon. Sure hope you're having a great Sunday. Lots of sunshine out there. Building afternoon clouds. And remember, a slight chance for an isolated afternoon shower or thunderstorm, mainly south of Interstate 40. Temperatures top out near 90. 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That's your latest forecast. I'm meteorologist Mike Witcher from the East Tennessee Weather Center. And remember to always get the latest forecast weather updates with the East Tennessee Weather app.
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0: Good afternoon. Sure hope you're having a great Sunday. Lots of sunshine out there. Building afternoon clouds. And remember, a slight chance for an isolated afternoon shower or thunderstorm, mainly south of Interstate 40. Temperatures top out near 90. 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That's your latest forecast. I'm meteorologist Mike Witcher from the East Tennessee Weather Center. And remember to always get the latest forecast weather updates with the East Tennessee Weather app.
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Wiggle around just a little bit, and that's when you got to, yeah. Now let's go one time. Hey!

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0: good afternoon. Sure hope you're having a great Sunday. Lots of sunshine out there. Building afternoon clouds. And remember, a slight chance for an isolated afternoon shower or thunderstorm, mainly south of Interstate 40. Temperatures top out near 90. 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That's your latest forecast. I'm meteorologist Mike Witcher from the East Tennessee Weather Center. And remember to always get the latest forecast weather updates with the East Tennessee Weather app.
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1: ABC News, I'm Mike Dubusky. The Trump administration is facing new pushback over a proposed Truth and Justice Commission. That organization would oversee a $1.7 billion fund aimed at financing payouts to people who claim to have been wronged by the government. The move, which hasn't been officially announced yet, would come in exchange for the president dropping his $10 billion lawsuit against the IRS. About 250,000 people could be in for a rough start to the work week tomorrow if the Long Island Railroad strike continues.
2: The walkout starting just after midnight Saturday after months of negotiations between the MTA and unions representing some 3,500 rail workers collapsed.
3: We're just looking for an agreement that ensures our members' standard of living. That's all this is about.
2: The main sticking point? Pay raises between 4.5% and 5%, along with health care costs.
1: ABC's Morgan Norwood at Penn Station. New York Governor Kathy Hochul urging those who can to work from home. This is ABC News.
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0: Good afternoon. Sure hope you're having a great Sunday. Lots of sunshine out there. Building afternoon clouds. And remember, a slight chance for an isolated afternoon shower or thunderstorm, mainly south of Interstate 40. Temperatures top out near 90. 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That's your latest forecast. I'm meteorologist Mike Witcher from the East Tennessee Weather Center. And remember to always get the latest forecast weather updates with the East Tennessee Weather app.
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1: ABC News, I'm Mike Dubusky. Major primary elections scheduled this week in Georgia, Kentucky, Pennsylvania, and elsewhere. Last night, Louisiana Republican Bill Cassidy conceded his race, the first senator to lose a primary challenge since 2017. A rare variant of Ebola is now being closely monitored in the Democratic Republic of the Congo. So far, at least 80 people are suspected to have died from the illness. Dr. Jean Kaseya, Director General of Africa's Centers for Disease Control and Prevention.
2: We need in Africa to start to say we must manufacture vaccines, medicines that we need, because we cannot on a daily basis when we have an outbreak to be on panic mode. Currently, I'm on panic mode because people are dying. I don't have medicines.
1: And an Air Force base outside Boise, Idaho has been locked down after two planes appear to have crashed in midair. Emergency responders now on the scene. This is ABC News.
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0: Good afternoon. Sure hope you're having a great Sunday. Lots of sunshine out there. Building afternoon clouds. And remember, a slight chance for an isolated afternoon shower or thunderstorm, mainly south of Interstate 40. Temperatures top out near 90. 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That's your latest forecast. I'm meteorologist Mike Witcher from the East Tennessee Weather Center. And remember to always get the latest forecast weather updates with the East Tennessee Weather app.
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Like this.

0: It's been a hot day around East Tennessee, and that trend continues on into our Monday. We'll start with morning low temperatures in the 60s. We'll climb back to the upper 80s to near 90 with mostly sunny and dry conditions.
1: 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I'm meteorologist Mike Witcher from the East Tennessee Weather Center, and remember to always get the latest forecast weather updates with the East Tennessee Weather app.
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1: ABC News, I'm Chuck Sievertson. 10 random shootings that terrorized folks in Austin, Texas this weekend being investigated, police say, with two of the three people they're looking for now in custody.
2: These individuals are armed and dangerous. They shot four people already today.
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3: At this time, we can confirm that four individuals have been shot. One has sustained serious injury, and the other three minor injuries.
1: No word on the motive or motives. A person in Canada who was on that cruise ship has been confirmed to have hantavirus, worrying doctors and others. More than 20 Ebola outbreaks in Congo and Uganda. Dr. Jean Kaseya, head of Africa's top public health organization.
4: We cannot afford to have this outbreak in many African countries.
1: He says Americans and others should pay attention because the virus can travel with people traveling on planes. Two military jets collided in midair at an air show at an Air Force base outside Boise, Idaho. The military says all four crew members ejected safely. This is ABC News.
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The plane was way overdue. And so I went inside to the airline's desk. And I said, "Sir, I wonder why 12:03 is so late." He said, "Oh, they probably took off late. Or they may have run into some turbulent weather and had to alter their course." I went back outside and I waited at the gate and I watched the beacon light from the control tower as it whipped through the dark ebony skies as if it were

0: It's been a hot day around East Tennessee, and that trend continues on into our Monday. We'll start with morning low temperatures in the 60s. We'll climb back to the upper 80s to near 90 with mostly sunny and dry conditions.
1: 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I'm meteorologist Mike Witcher from the East Tennessee Weather Center, and remember to always get the latest forecast weather updates with the East Tennessee Weather app.
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1: Yeah.

0: If you're looking for the lost, the forgotten, and the classics of the 1960s and early 1970s, I know just the place for you!
1: In my face!
0: I'm Jumpin' Joe Madigan, inviting you down to my basement where I play records for you every Saturday morning at 8 o'clock on Mid-Century Radio and on WKC.